0: surge in jet fuel.
1: Totally.
0: Another piece of news today came from the mortgage market, which is also interestingly connected to all this. It's kind of a reflection of how the price of oil goes into the cost of shipping all kinds of things. And so there is a concern about inflation, how the government would respond with interest rates. Already, fuel prices are driving up the yield on the 10-year Treasury bond, and this is the part that matters, that has been boosting mortgage rates. The average rate for a 30-year mortgage hit 6.58% this week, the highest in nearly a year.
2: NPR's Alina Selyuk reporting. Secretary of State Marco Rubio held direct talks with his Russian counterpart today on the sidelines of a summit in the Philippines. NPR's Charles Maines reports their conversation focused heavily on Russia's war in Ukraine.
3: The meeting between Rubio and Russian Foreign Minister Sergei Lavrov lasted just over half an hour. Ahead of it, Rubio said the U.S. remained open to playing a role in ending the conflict between Russia and Ukraine if, Rubio added, the opportunity presented itself. A Russian Foreign Ministry readout said Lavrov had informed Rubio of the real situation on the battlefield. Russia insists its forces are steadily advancing, that despite Western intelligence that shows minimal Russian gains coming with heavy losses. Charles Maines, NPR News. Moscow.
2: The U.S. Department of Education announced a big move today, reversing an Obama and Biden-era civil rights policy. NPR's Corey Turner has more.
4: The policy, called Disparate Impact, was previously used to tell the nation's schools that an action may be considered discriminatory, even if there's no intent to discriminate. For example, classroom discipline. Schools were warned that if your data shows students of color were being suspended or expelled at unusually high rates, whether it's intentional or not, you could be investigated. Today, the Trump administration announced it's dropping Disparate Impact. Assistant Secretary for Civil Rights Kimberly Ritchie said, quote, schools will be empowered to address classroom issues without fearing the federal government will weaponize anti-discrimination laws. Meanwhile, 60 civil rights and education organizations jointly condemned the move. Corey Turner, NPR News.
2: A new report from the Council on Criminal Justice shows an 18% decrease in the homicide rate across 30 American cities in 2026 compared to the same period in 2025. This trend could lead to the lowest annual homicide rate in over a century. This is NPR News.
5: Good evening. It's 5:04. I'm Deb Hilton with Arizona Public Radio News from Flagstaff. A federal judge is weighing whether to block construction of about 62 miles of border wall across part of the Tono Otom Nation. The tribe says the Department of Homeland Security made the plan without consulting them. They want the judge to issue a preliminary injunction to stop the Trump administration from moving forward while their lawsuit plays out. During a hearing yesterday, the judge questioned whether federal law supports the request but did not issue a ruling. The Trump administration is moving to roll back a Biden-era ban on new oil and gas leasing around Chaco Culture National Historical Park in northwestern New Mexico. The Bureau of Land Management has released a draft environmental review that could eliminate the 10-mile buffer surrounding the park as part of the administration's push to expand domestic energy production. Navajo Nation leaders and other supporters say the change could create new economic opportunities, but members of the Pueblo leaders say drilling would threaten thousands of cultural and archaeological sites in their ancestral homeland. Arizona Public Service expects converting the Cholla Power Plant from coal to natural gas will reduce emissions but not water use. Earlier this month, the utility announced plans to transition the Navajo County plant by 2029. Strong storms this afternoon will be winding.
6: Kwakwai, Buita Yasat Tapkinaya, Buita Akakam, Tawanawit, Sosium Sinum, Yepita, Itatumalai, Senau Ansan, Paitanison Katumaltuta, Sosium Hita, Yepinjaskaka. 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
8: 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Na'in mojo. Ki sonve waik nema. Na'in mojo. Ki sonve waik nema. 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
1: 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The Climb the Mesa 10K Run Walk event will be held at the Hopi Campsite Support Services Saturday, August 8th at 6 a.m. More details at 928-734-1150. The Hopi Wellness Center will be hosting an Outdoor Adventures event on Saturdays in August. 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And for your job announcement, the Hopi Foundation has the following: Hopi Leadership with the Program Coordinator, Noone Coalition Program Associate. More details at 928-734-2380. 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

0: following is a flash flood warning. The National Weather Service in Flagstaff has issued a flash flood warning for the Havasu Creek Basin in Coconino County in north central Arizona until 11:15 p.m. Mountain Standard Time Thursday. At 5:14 p.m. Mountain Standard Time, Doppler radar indicated thunderstorms producing heavy rain over the Havasu Creek Basin. Between 0.5 and 1.5 inches of rain has fallen. Additional rainfall amounts of 0.25 to 0.75 inches are possible in the warned area. Flash flooding is ongoing or expected to begin shortly. Hazard, life-threatening flash flooding. Thunderstorms producing flash flooding in and around the Havasu Creek Basin. Source, radar indicated. Impact, life-threatening flash flooding of areas in and around the Havasu Creek Basin. Some locations that will experience flash flooding include Little Navajo Falls, Looney Falls, Beaver Falls, Havasu Reservation, Supayan Wall of High Hilltop. This includes the Colorado River between river miles 156 and 158. This includes the following swimming holes. All swimming holes on Havasu Creek near Supai. This includes the following creeks, washes and rivers, Little Coyote Canyon, Colorado River, Chicken Miller Canyon, Havasu Creek, Hammer Wash, Black Tank Wash and Pasture Wash. Campers and hunters should also be higher ground immediately. Stay away from creeks and washes. All bridges will be washed out into my campground. Some campsites will be flooded. Campers may be stranded in portions of the campground. Get out of washes and creeks if you are camping or...
1: Welcome back, KUYI listeners. 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For Ganado, San Miguel area, you are currently sitting at 87 degrees tonight, partly cloudy with a low around 63, west wind 5 to 7 miles per hour. And for Kings Canyon, Puntzic, Villola, Buck, and Jedito, you're currently sitting at 97 degrees. Tonight is going to be partly cloudy with a low around 65, west wind 5 to 8 miles per hour. And for Seque Mesa, Cipala, Mesagopo, Mesangabe, Cueve, Winge, Manzane, we are currently sitting at 96 degrees. Tonight is going to be partly cloudy with a low around 64, west wind 5 to 10 miles per hour. And for Kakotsmobe, Ajaybe, Hot, Bella, Pakabe, Kotse, Willige, Pokan, we are currently sitting at 97 degrees. Tonight, partly cloudy with a low around 66, west wind 5 to 8 miles per hour. And for Mungkapitaba City, Tibibi, Basagi, are currently sitting at 95 degrees. Tonight, partly cloudy with a low around 67, west wind 5 to 7 miles per hour. And for Homolobe, Winso, you are currently sitting at 95 degrees. Tonight, partly cloudy with a low around 67, west wind 5 to 9 miles per hour. And for Navatikyo, the Flagstaff, Wapakke, you're currently sitting at 74 degrees. Tonight is going to be mostly clear, the low around 60, calm winds. And some national days for you today. It is July 23rd, 2026, and we have National Peanut Butter and Chocolate Day, PanaFest Day, and also National Vanilla Ice Cream Day, National Sprinkle Day, Hot Enough For Ya Day, and International Yada Yada Yada Day, National Refreshment Day, and Comic-Con Day, and also, last but not least, National Gorgeous Grandma Day. Those are all your national days for today, July 23rd, 2026. You guys have a good rest of your day. Stay safe, stay hydrated, continue to look out for one another, especially yourselves, elders, and your kiddos. It is going to be a pretty warm, hot evening, so be sure to check up on your elders, and it'll also be a nice time to go for an evening stroll. Up next, we have some Hopi elderly wisdom, followed by some more jams to get you through the 5 o'clock hour. And tonight is Thursday, Rez Rasta Rhythm tonight, so stay tuned from 7 to 10 p.m. to hear some reggae, ska, all kinds of rhythms from the reggae area. So you can stay tuned again from 7 to 10 p.m. And you're listening to KUYI Hopi Public Radio at 88.1 FM or 89.1 on PFM. 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

But I understand why. See, it's burning me to hold on to this. I know this is something I gotta do, but that don't mean I want to. What I'm trying to say is that

This is the Arizona Department of Public Safety. A safe alert has been issued for Yuma County. The Yuma County Sheriff's Office is looking for 90-year-old Leland Persing. Leland is a white male, 5 feet 11 inches tall, 210 pounds, has brown hair with brown eyes with an unknown clothing description. He was last seen driving his 2004 club golf cart bearing Arizona plate number DG4MA at 12 p.m. on July 22, 2026, near South Foothills Boulevard and East 43rd Drive in Yuma, Arizona. Leland has a medical condition which may cause him to become lost or easily confused. If you have seen Leland, please contact the Yuma County Sheriff's Office at 520-866-5111 or call 911. If you have contact with this safe alert, please call 911. Monitor TV and radio for updates.

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You're locked into the sounds of roots, culture, and Irie vibrations. This is Rez Rasta Rhythms. Turn up the speakers and let the positive energy flow as we bring you the hottest reggae, dancehall, lovers rock, and island classics straight to the reservation and beyond. From the heartbeat of the drum to the message in the music, we're keeping the rhythms alive all night long. So light up the vibes, cool off, and ride the wave with Rez Rasta Rhythms, where the music speaks to the soul. One love, one heart, blessed vibrations every time.

Yes, I love this. It's Kabaka Prima, the lyrics God. And right now you're listening to Rez Rasta Rhythms on KUII 88.1 FM. You don't know Hope Radio. Kabaka Prima said that, keep it locked. We said that. Okay. Red, gold, and green. 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

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She's royal. She's conscious. And she's virtuous. And you know what?

0: Now reggae music was originated in Jamaica by Bob Marley, Peter Tosh, and Johnny Wailer. Just to mention a few, many, many more who spread the message of love, not war. That's why reggae music has gone so far to Europe, China, and Africa, down under in Australia and in America. There ain't no stopping.
1: 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Hopi. Love you. Max Breeze says so.

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following is a flash flood warning. The National Weather Service in Flagstaff has issued a flash flood warning for the White Sage Fire Scar in Coconino County in north central Arizona until 10:45 p.m. Mountain Standard Time. At 7:44 p.m. Mountain Standard Time, Doppler radar indicated thunderstorms producing heavy rain over the White Sage Fire Scar. Between 1 and 2 inches of rain has fallen. Additional rainfall amounts of 0.5 to 0.75 inches are possible in the warned area. Flash flooding is ongoing or expected to begin shortly. Hazards: life-threatening flash flooding. Thunderstorms producing flash flooding in and around the White Sage Fire Scar. Source: radar indicated. Impact: life-threatening flash flooding of areas in and around the White Sage Fire Scar. Some locations that will experience flash flooding include Discover Overlook. This includes United States Highway 8900 mile marker 563, in between mile markers 571 and 575, in between mile markers 585 and 592. This includes the following creeks, washes, and rivers: Skydam Wash, Johnson Wash, Coyote Wash, House Lock Wash, Block Canyon, Jacob Canyon, and Wildcat Canyon. Flash flooding is occurring or imminent within the White Sage Fire Scar. Campers, hunters, and hikers need to move to higher ground immediately. Stay away from creeks and washes. Be aware of your surroundings and do not drive on flooded roads. Repeating, a flash flood warning has been issued until 10:45 p.m. Mountain Standard Time for the following counties: Coconino,

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Girls, I respect you. I don't know, this is the girl Minori, aka Minnie from the block, and you are in tune to OP KEY Radio on your dials. 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

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This is Natalie Rise, and you are locked to KUYI 88.1 FM, Hopi Radio. Yo, I must say, I always feel so much joy and positivity when we pass through your area. Thank you for always showing up to our shows and bringing that Hopi energy that is unmatched. Yes, I look forward to seeing you again sooner than later. 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

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This is Bunny Rugs. 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

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hey, hey, hey, hey, hey, hey

Hey, hey, hey, hey, hey, hey, hey, hey, hey, hey, hey, hey, hey, hey, hey, hey, hey, hey, hey, hey, hey, hey, hey, hey, hey, hey, hey, hey, hey, hey, hey, hey, hey, hey, hey, hey, hey, hey, hey, hey, hey, hey, hey, hey, hey, hey, hey, hey, hey, hey, hey, hey, hey, hey, hey, hey, hey, hey, hey, hey, hey, hey, hey, hey, hey, hey, hey, hey, hey, hey, hey, hey, hey, hey, hey, hey, hey, hey, hey, hey, hey, hey, hey, hey, hey, hey, hey, hey, hey, hey, hey, hey, hey, hey, hey, hey, hey, hey, hey, hey, hey, hey, hey, hey, hey, hey, hey, hey, hey, hey, hey, hey, hey, hey, hey, hey, hey, hey, hey, hey, hey, hey, hey, hey, hey, hey

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And I just want to say thank you very much for having me out here. Mi Gwich.

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understand why C's burning me to hold on to this. I know this is something I gotta do, but that don't mean I want to. What I'm trying to say is that I love you. I feel like this is coming to an end.

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And I just want to say thank you very much for having me out here. Meek Witch.

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0: 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We're from White River, Arizona, and we appreciate you guys. Thank you.

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0: Good morning, KUI listeners. 805 here at the KUI studios. Lumatulungva, ngatalabay hoya yung pimatua. This is your KUI closure and delay report for Friday, July 24th, and we currently do not have any. So, good news for us here, but we will bring you some information if anything happens to come in. But stay tuned to KUIP Radio for closures, outages, severe weather, and emergency updates. Check our social media pages during any on-air interruptions. And for additional details, please reach out to the reporting offices. We appreciate your assistance in sharing this information. And coming up next, I'll have your Hopi Word of the Day, followed by your community calendar.
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3: Na'in mojo. 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
0: Welcome back, listeners. This is your KUII community calendar. Happening in the community, the Hopi Credit Association will host a back-to-school event on July 29th from 11 a.m. to 2 p.m. at the picnic area near the Hopi Cultural Center. The Climb the Mesa 10K Run Walk event will be held at the Hopi Cancer Support Services on Saturday, August 8th at 6 a.m. For more information on registration, the number is 928-734-1150. The Hopi Wellness Center will be hosting an outdoor adventures event on Saturdays in August. For more information, the number is 928-734-3432. And moving to job announcements, the Hopi Foundation has the following positions open. Hopi Leadership is looking for a program coordinator, and Natwani Coalition is looking for a program associate. For more information, the number is 928-734-2380. And Kings Canyon Elementary School is seeking the following positions: a facility manager, certified teacher, ESS certified teacher, and school clerk.
5: More information is at 928-399-7005, extension 2312. Once again, 928-399-7005, extension 2312. The OP Housing Authority has the following positions open: a maintenance 1/2, inspector, and resident service specialist. And for more information on those, you may call 928-737-2800. First Mesa Elementary School has the following positions: a housing technician, ESS teacher, certified teacher. And for more information on those positions, you may call 928-737-2581. And the Hopi... I'm sorry, that one is already over and done with. Okay, so happening at the Hopi Foundation and Programs, save the date for the Mount Wani Coalition Food and Agriculture Symposium coming this September this year, 2026. 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And thank you for helping KUI serve our community. And with that, coming up next, I will have your local weather report. So stay tuned.

0: 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This is your local weather update. Starting off in Window Rock, Ganado, Sawmill area, currently 70 degrees. Today, a chance of showers and thunderstorms. Afternoon, sunny with a high near of 89, calm wind becoming northwest 5 to 7 miles per hour in the afternoon. And on to Kings Canyon, Spiderman, Jeddah to White Cone area, currently 76 degrees. Today, a chance of showers and thunderstorms after 3 p.m. Sunny with a high near of 90, light and variable wind becoming west 5 to 9 miles per hour in the afternoon. And for Palaka, Second Mesa area, KUI Studios, you are currently at 76 degrees. Today, a chance of showers and thunderstorms after 3 p.m. Sunny with a high near of 92, southeast wind 5 to 8 miles per hour becoming west in the afternoon. Maybe a little sticky out there. Moving on to Kikutsumo Viejo, Galapaca Viejo Drive, currently 76 degrees. Today, a chance of showers and thunderstorms after 3 p.m. Sunny and hot, with a high near of 97. Light and variable wind becoming southwest 5 to 7 miles per hour in the afternoon. Hope you all stay cool out there. It's a little bit muggy out there, but, you know, hopefully it's helping all our plants. And scooting on over to Mungkapi, Tuba City, Duvi area, currently 81 degrees. Today, sunny and hot with a high near of 101. Light and variable wind becoming southwest 5 to 7 miles per hour. I'll keep cool over there, Mungkapi, Tuba City. And moving on down to Homolivi, Winslow area, currently 78 degrees. Today, chance of showers and thunderstorms after 3 p.m. Sunny and hot with a high near of 99. Light and variable wind becoming west 5 to 8 miles per hour in the afternoon. And lastly, for Nuvatukuyovi, Flagstaff area, currently 73 degrees. Today, a chance of showers and thunderstorms, mainly between 11 a.m. and 5 p.m. Increasing clouds with a high near of 88. Calm wind becoming west 5 to 7 miles per hour in the afternoon. So, it looks like a chance of moisture in this afternoon, but overall during the day, it's going to be sunny and hot. It's a little bit humid out there. So, you know, I don't know if it's any use to take a shower. You might not even dry off all day, right? It's going to be hot out there. But make sure to stay safe. If you guys are working outside, make sure you check on your friends and family who may not have a cooling system. Or, you know, stop by. Give them some water. Keep them cool. But that is your local weather update for the northern Arizona part of the state. And I'll move on to your July 24th national days today. Today is National Amelia Earhart Day. It is International Self-Care Day. It is also National Thermal Engineer Day. National Marine Week. And National Drive-Thru Day, National Pioneer Day, National Telling Old Joke Day, and lastly, it is International Cousins Day. So those are your national days today. Have fun with your national days. Nothing really food-related, so yeah. That was it for your national days today. That was your local weather update. Happy birthday to y'all who are celebrating your birthday today for July 24th from us here at KUI and the Hopi Foundation. So we will jump into our Hopi Elder Wisdom here and continue on with Dr. Wei this morning. So TGIF, everyone have a great day. Stay hydrated, stay cool from us here at KUI 88.1 FM Hopi Radio.
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Hey!

0: From the Hopi Mesas, generations of knowledge continue to nourish the land, the people, and the future. 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
1: Please note that this is a previously recorded segment. All contests and giveaways mentioned during this broadcast are no longer available. Additionally, some information provided in this segment may have already occurred or changed since the original recording. We appreciate your understanding and hope you enjoy the replay content.

0: 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This program is a collaboration between KUII staff and community programs, created to uplift our spirit, share good news, and remind us the strength that lives within our community. My name is Emily Paxson. I am part of the KUII Youth Internship. I am very grateful to be sharing this time with you. Wherever you are listening from, at home, on the road, or at work, we invite you to pause with us for a few moments of reflection, positivity, and connection. Next, I have Angelia, who will guide us through a breathing exercise.
1: Let's take a brief moment to relieve your stress. Allow those happy thoughts to fill your mind and heart. At this time, we will remember the times as kids when we had birthday cake and ran around carefree. We want to bring that same energy back by blowing out the stress. Think of your stress like you're blowing out a birthday cake. Take a deep breath in, then blow the air out slowly and steadily. Each breath is a chance to let go of a little tension.
2: Nakong talangva net sonwai mana yan hopi matiwa, nikyang net Danielle Talis yan pahan matiwa. As summer is coming to an end and the school year is approaching, we want to sit back and think about all the opportunities that are coming our way. We would like to recognize this theme as education for every youth and opportunity for every future. So a small reminder to enjoy the rest of the summer and appreciate all that you've done and all that you will be doing this next school year. Making a habit to welcome in change creates wonderful new opportunities. So with that, have an amazing rest of your summer. The upcoming song, Staying Alive by Bee Gees, highlights beautifully the message we are giving. As you listen to the song, think of what you can do and improve on in your everyday life while also giving thanks to the mistakes you've made along the way that taught you a lot.

Welcome back. Joining this internship program, we were all a bit nervous and shy at first, but coming up on our third week, we have definitely become more comfortable and open with the community. Thanks to this program, we are learning to find our voices and incorporating it into our everyday lives. Experiencing programs like this one and taking the opportunity like we did can help youth thrive in our community, not just on Hopi, but everywhere around the world. The next song is What a Feeling by Stick Figure.

0: Okay. Closer to home, we want to highlight good news from our Hopi community. Today, we recognize the Workforce Innovation and Opportunity Act,
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1: 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It has taught me a lot, such as communicating while also having a lot of fun.
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From the Hopi Mesas, generations of knowledge continue to nourish the land, the people, and the future. 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It is a connection to language, ceremony, culture, and identity. 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

out the Hopi land. This is Sierra Menjarez with the up-and-coming nonprofit Spring to Action. And you're listening to KUYI 88.1 Hopi FM Radio and KUYI LP Upper Minkopi 89.1 FM, streaming online at KUYI.net. 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

A safe alert has been issued for Tucson Police Department. This is the Arizona Department of Public Safety. Tucson Police Department is looking for Joshua David Garcia, last seen on foot wearing a light gray t-shirt and gray shorts near 33rd Street and Park Avenue in Tucson, Arizona. If you have contact with this safe alert, please call 911. Monitor TV and radio for updates.

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1: Welcome to Native America Calling. I'm Sean Spruce. It's monsoon season in the southwest, and an uptick of rainstorms are cycling through parched deserts. The deluge of moisture usually sets off flash flooding that can sometimes be destructive to towns and tribal communities. The Pueblo Zuni in New Mexico is recovering from this week's flooding that forced some families and individuals to evacuate their homes. We'll talk with locals about the incident after the news.

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0: Hey, this is Chris Kane from the Chris Kane Trio. We got
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0: 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We're from White River, Arizona, and we appreciate you guys. 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
3: 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Na'in mojo. 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Ki sonve waik nema. Na'in mojo. Ki sonve waik nema. The stubborn donkey is laying around in the plaza.
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following is a flash flood warning. The National Weather Service in Flagstaff has issued a flash flood warning for the North Canyon Wash Basin downstream of the Dragon Bravo Fire scouring Coconino County in north central Arizona. This includes State Route 67 between mile markers 608 and 610. This includes the Colorado River between river miles 17 and 21, near river mile 32 and between river miles 37 and 47. Until 3:15 p.m. Mountain Standard Time, or 4:15 p.m. Mountain Daylight Time. At 12:18 p.m. Mountain Standard Time, or 1:18 p.m. Mountain Daylight Time, Doppler radar indicated thunderstorms producing heavy rain over the North Canyon Wash Basin downstream of the Dragon Bravo Fire scar. Between 0.5 and 1.5 inches of rain may have fallen. Additional rainfall amounts of 0.5 to 1 inch are possible in the warned area. Flash flooding is ongoing or expected to begin shortly. Life-threatening flash flooding. Thunderstorms producing flash flooding in and around the North Canyon Wash Basin downstream of the Dragon Bravo Fire scar. Source, radar indicated. Impact, life-threatening flash flooding of areas in and around the North Canyon Wash Basin downstream of the Dragon Bravo Fire scar. Some locations that will experience flash flooding include Saddle Mountain Wilderness, Woodlovers Boat, Royal Archers, Triple Alcove, Point Hansbrough, Anasazi Footbridge, and North Rim Entrance Station. This includes the following highways: State Route 67 between mile markers 609 and 610, the Colorado River between river miles 17 and 21, and the river mile 32 and

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Turnpike Troubadours teamed up with six-time Grammy nominee and seven-time IBMA Mandolin Player of the Year, Sierra Hull, who became the first woman ever to win that prestigious Mandolin Player Award. That's their collaboration, Feeling Good Again, a recent addition into the rotation on the mainstream. Nyawiskano, I'm Brett Mabee, and I'm excited to be bringing you this hand-picked playlist. Let's admit it, algorithms provide a boring way to discover new music. As I take a look ahead, we'll be hearing from Whitney Tye, also Alison Brown and Steve Martin, as we continue on with some great bluegrass. Derek Miller, a new one from Trampled by Turtles, and Jeff Tweedy of Wilco. In this first set, Wolf Saga, and this one from Genesis frontman Peter Gabriel. He continues with his ongoing Lunar Cycle album rollout, releasing a new song on a full moon, and this one was just in time for the strawberry moon. It's also being described as one of the most, quote, Gabriel-esque pieces he's released in years. Enjoy the bright side mix of I Belong to the Sky, here on the main.

0: from Wolf Saga's My Time EP, it's Glance on the Mainstream. And we also introduced Peter Gabriel's I Belong to the Sky, the Bright Side remix that was released for the Strawberry Moon in June. A great new addition into the rotation. I'm Brett Mabey, and as always, I want to hear how much you're enjoying these songs. So feel free to reach out to me either through a letter. The physical address can be found at mainstreamradio.net. 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And of course, you're welcome to reach out to me for a variety of reasons, including promoting some of the bands that are in your local area that you feel deserves that mainstream attention. And of course, if you're a singer-songwriter, get your tracks in for consideration as well. Bittersweet is coming up before too long. And looking ahead to the second half, Shabaka, The Bloodshots, Trampled by Turtles and Jeff Tweedy, and a whole lot more. This London-based singer-songwriter grew up in a creative household. Jessie Ware's father was John Ware, a BBC Panorama reporter, and her sister Hannah is an actress as well. Her mom, Lenny, is one of her biggest supporters, and before working in music full-time, she was also a journalist, a sports reporter with the Daily Mirror, and a TV production assistant alongside 50 Shades of Grey author E.L. James. It's Jessie Ware's Automatic from Superbloom, helping us to get back into this set on the Mainstream.
1: What you got? You've got a perfect woman. She treats you right. Keeps you satisfied. It's Automatic.

0: get into this half of Music on the Mainstream. Greetings in Yon Wiscano to friends who are dialed in to KWAK LPFM on 102.5 in San Xavier, Arizona. And whether you're tuned in analog or digitally, it's always good to have you here. And should you have to step away from listening on your favorite local airwaves, you can hand off with your own station's live stream. There's a good chance that's a service that's provided, as it's pretty common these days. So be sure to check that out to stay up to date with the Mainstream, all the great local programming, community events, and personalities you've come to know and love on the station that you call home. Before this all was through, one from Allison Brown and Steve Martin. And right now, we're going to kick things off with Burke Jodwin. His most recent album, Fly Away, continues to gain attention. And one of the cool things to point out about this release is that his family has joined him on most of the tracks. He has one daughter playing bass on every track, another daughter singing on several songs, his son sings on a track, and his wife even contributes hand claps. It's a family affair, and right now, featuring Joey Styles, Turn It Up with White Man's World, and I'll be back with you one last time today on the Mainstream.
1: November 1885, eight Cree men were hung at Fort Battleford. They were found guilty of murder in relation to the Frog Lake Massacre. They were tried in English, although they did not speak English. The children were brought in from the Battleford Industrial School to watch and to learn that the red man is now living in a white man's world.

Chewbacca in Mara the Mountain from A Future Untold today on the mainstream. Earlier in the set, from Alison Brown's Safe, Sensible, and Sane, that was her collaboration with Steve Martin and Jason Mraz in Statement of Your Affairs. The first song of the set was one from Burt Jodwin's latest full-length album, Fly Away. If you're just now joining, well, get here sooner next time. As it is sadly that time, I got to step out of the studio for a little bit. I'm going to miss you, just like I know you're going to miss me, right? Be sure to check those listings for the next time you can dial into the mainstream with Brett maybe, or to tune in digitally, head on over to mainstreamradio.net or nv1.org to enjoy this and all of the incredible offerings of the originators in the scene, Native Voice One, Native American Radio Network. You can catch the mainstream on their live stream every Monday through Friday from 10 a.m. to 1 p.m. Eastern Time, right before Native America Calling. As we wind down this hour, one from the Bloodshots, Derek Miller, and this one from Trampled by Turtles and Jeff Tweedy. They teamed up for this Banjo Dad Records release. It came out June 26, and for your consideration and approval, enjoy. Love is everywhere. Beware on the mainstream.

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2: Please note that this is a previously recorded segment. 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Additionally, some information provided in this segment may have already occurred or changed since the original recording. 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

0: 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This program is a collaboration between KUII staff and community programs, created to uplift our spirit, share good news, and remind us the strength that lives within our community. My name is Emily Paxson. I am part of the KUII Youth Internship. I am very grateful to be sharing this time with you. Wherever you are listening from, at home, on the road, or at work, we invite you to pause with us for a few moments of reflection, positivity, and connection. Next, I have Angelia, who will guide us through a breathing exercise.
1: Let's take a brief moment to relieve your stress. Allow those happy thoughts to fill your mind and heart. At this time, we will remember the times as kids when we had birthday cake and ran around carefree. We want to bring that same energy back by blowing out the stress. Think of your stress like you're blowing out a birthday cake. Take a deep breath in, then blow the air out slowly and steadily. Each breath is a chance to let go of a little tension.
2: Nakong talangwa ne sonwai mana yan hopi matiwa, nikyang ne Danielle Talis yan pahan matiwa. As summer is coming to an end and the school year is approaching, we want to sit back and think about all the opportunities that are coming our way. We would like to recognize this theme as education for every youth and opportunity for every future. So a small reminder to enjoy the rest of the summer and appreciate all that you've done and all that you will be doing this next school year. Making a habit to welcome in change creates wonderful new opportunities. So with that, have an amazing rest of your summer. The upcoming song, Staying Alive by Bee Gees, highlights beautifully the message we are giving. As you listen to the song, think of what you can do and improve on in your everyday life while also giving thanks to the mistakes you've made along the way that taught you a lot.

Welcome back. Joining this internship program, we were all a bit nervous and shy at first, but coming up on our third week, we have definitely become more comfortable and open with the community. Thanks to this program, we are learning to find our voices and incorporating it into our everyday lives. Experiencing programs like this one and taking the opportunity like we did can help youth thrive in our community, not just on Hopi, but everywhere around the world. The next song is What a Feeling by Stick Figure.

0: 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Today, we recognize the Workforce Innovation and Opportunity Act,
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0: 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Got something to say over a good cup of coffee?
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0: 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I want to keep the music pumping and let the people keep jumping. In a circle, respect.
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What's up, everybody? This is Chad with the band Hemlock from Las Vegas here. I hope you all are having a great day because you are listening to KUYI 88.1 FM Hopi Radio and KUYILP Upper Moncopi 89.1 FM streaming online at KUYI.net, your Native American public radio station program of the Hopi Foundation. 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We love you guys. 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